0: being in it, because the being knows the unknown, the spiritual, the alien.
1: Who am I?

I took an epiphany straight to the face, crawling past the morning people. 5 minutes later, the nice man handing me milk and bread. Could tell I was having this sort of road to Damascus moment. I was a stranger, and I wanted to tell him. I wanted to tell him what is coming in the clouds. Everything. Dry cleaning. The advent of Teflon. Three donkeys and a seagull with black wings. Lend me your phone so I can call my brother. I think he'd like to hear from me. Because in exactly 13 minutes and 4 seconds,

taxidermic glass and we laughed. Lend me your heart so I can call your dad. I don't think he'd like to hear from me, because in exactly 10 minutes and 14 seconds, 7 trumpets will sound and giant steel letters will encircle the earth, and we will all forget why we stopped dancing. And I will be as happy as I was on that Sunday morning in bed when our algorithms finally aligned. So get ready with me. Who are you saving yourself for? Who are you saving yourself for?

0: took me, man. The aliens took me, and when I came back, everything was gone. That's how I ended up here.
1: How about you, Frank? You want to know my story?

0: important. People need to see this.
1: Frank, good to see you. It's going to be a blockbuster.

love the script, but I need one small change. Change? What kind of change are you thinking about?

0: significantly bigger. I wake up strange.
1: You know what makes everything better? Boobies.

0: think this has potential.
1: Next up, movie reviews, and there's a horrible movie on the way.
2: Yeah, on the way.
1: I just saw Wake Up Stranger. I wish I hadn't.

Ladies, do your thing. Just make sure you ahead of the game. Just cause I got a lot of fame, super. Prince couldn't get me, change my name, Papa. Hooter can't tell you slave again, no sign. Picture black saying, oh, yes, I'm master.

Miss a copycat, oh brother man. Carbon copy, original. From analog straight to digital. Mention kid with another one. Miss a copycat, oh brother man. Carbon copy, original. From analog straight to digital. Straight to

Mention kid with another one. Miss a copycat or brother man. Carbon copy original. From analog straight to digital. Straight to

operation. Just a few eights and some PlayStations, my vocation. I pose a threat to the nation. And down the station, the police hold no patience. Let's talk space and time. I like to get deep sometimes and think about Einstein and Carl Jung and old kung fu movies I like to see. Pass the hydrator, please. Yeah, I'm floating on thin air. Going to Amsterdam in the new year. Top gear there. Because I take pride in my hobby. Homemade bongs using my engineering degree.

0: I want to them. 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
1: So not for dead and a talking thing. 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

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Know what I did? Why would I lie? Hey. You know what you did. Hey. You know what you did.

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This is it, huh? This is it? That's all you needed, huh? That's all you wanted me for. We'll start again sometime.

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Linval Thompson says so. Straight from Kingston, Jamaica. Bless.

0: Lick it back from the top to the very last drop.
1: Yeah, boom. It's all about selector's choice, General Levy said.

0: problem? The Magavde. I mean, it's the man from here, the voice, you know, so she represent for the selector's choice, you know, the people's choice. I mean, I say, yo, Mr. Sanchez, you don't know the thing, girl. Rabbi, big up on yourself. Problem?
1: Problem? Problem?

decision, we will have the novel. And then we went to the set, yeah. And Bastian, he was not able to memorize the dialogues. And it's not because he was not able to, he has the capacity, but he didn't care. So we need to change all the dialogues for actions. And cinema is done with actions, by actions. Drama, the word drama is like an action. So Bastian asked for us to rewrite a lot of scenes on the script, a lot of scenes. There's like the scene where he put his mouth on Olga's forehead, and it was a kind of proposal of him and Maria Seco. So it was like, okay, that's amazing, because there was a dialogue there. Yeah. So we needed to solve things. So how can we solve it? And then Maria like, oh, with my sons, I do that. And Bastian, I don't remember the movie exactly, but Bastian was like, yes, my mother do that. So those kind of things help us a lot. And I think that yes, to have a kid is like, it's not about how you direct a kid, but how you learn to direct yourself to work with a kid. It's like a two-way relationship. The sweet bits.

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1: Brand new day, y'all. 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I want them to know. I want them to hear this one. Loud and clear. Right now.

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1: I needed to see that you love me. That's why I made a girl cry. Now I'm swimming your tears, but I'll be the same when it dry. When I'm in this deep ocean, I can't see nothing. And that's why they say love is blind. I don't wanna be like our parents. They said they'd be here forever. They were just wrong, they didn't lie. I don't want a miserable life. They want me to stop. Who's the one holding the sign? For all I know, it's still Sunday. For all I know, it's still Sunday. All you gotta watch, all you care about time, all you hold on to things that eventually you gon' have to leave behind. I think I found my soulmate, but we went on our first date. I already knew what I was gon' say. I love you, and I'm scared. What's a life without fear?

I cannot begin to untangle myself from you, from this, now that I have known you, now that you have known me, now that we know what it is to know that other dimensions exist, that aliens exist, other planets, to know that I have known you before, that you have known me before, that our flesh may have met 3 short months ago, but our eyes have locked before. To know you is to be overwhelmed by you. It is irresistible to be around you, to see how bad you will hurt me the next time. And lucky for you, and lucky for me, and maybe unlucky for us, you have met your match. Me, a masochist, the girl on the half shell, like in the Joan Baez song, raw, ready to be devoured. The girl full of sadness, full of problems, full of fears, the actress who has the perfect solution for all of them. Indulge in the pain. Love the pain, even. Let the pain cook in my belly. Regurgitate the pain. Say you're making art. Say you have someplace useful to put it. Make something beautiful. I find myself hoping you think I'm beautiful. I find myself thinking I'm not beautiful. But I want you.

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Machibo, worldwide. 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
1: I don't think you have any idea how much.
0: Hate is a very exciting

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0: That was cool. Yeah, it rolled. 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
1: Hey, Beavis, are you guys gonna, like, kick it old school?
0: Yeah. Kick it. Yeah.
1: Are you...

traveling through another dimension. A dimension not only of sight and sound, but of mind. A journey into a wondrous land whose boundaries are that of imagination. Your next stop, the Twilight Zone.

You're traveling through another dimension. A dimension not only of sight and sound, but of mind. A journey into a wondrous land whose boundaries are that of imagination. Your next stop, the Twilight Zone.